0: 816.
1: 816. If there's not already a case, I'm going to say that 1400 Wesleyan Drive call, could you assign it to me?
0: Copy, case is 1249-1249.
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0: Scene here is going to be terminated. Fire's out. Turned over to the owners, myself, and 2725 will be clear.
1: I copy, clear at 1719.
2: Dispatch 841.
1: 841.
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0: 523 from dispatch.
1: 523.
0: I have a Gary requesting a phone call. He's wanting to do a welfare check for a friend that lives in the Swenson area. Doesn't have their address, doesn't know how to spell their name. I'm unable to find them in the house with the spelling he gave me. His phone number's in the scratch pad.
1: Copy.

0: 13 Twin. We're information on driving a plane westbound on 101 Business, passing the Costco.
1: 1324.
0: 1324, 101 Business, passing Costco. It's a silver Honda Accord with a purple sticker that says Center on the back. Oregon plate 835, Nora Paul Queen. RP said that the vehicle was initially eastbound near milepost 4 when it spun around on the road and then started to do a burnout on the side of the road, was spinning its tires until they smoked. Flipped the RP off when she honked at him and then sped off. It is currently getting caught in traffic near the Costco.
1: I copy. Has warranty been advised? That's going to be in the city.
0: I believe they have some of the information. I'll call them with an update.

0: 1324. 24. Warrington has the update.
1: I copy.
0: 17-1.

0: 100 units, driving complaint.
1: 105.
0: OST passed us along a call. It's going to be westbound. The caller was just passing Costco. She said it's going to be a silver Honda Accord with a plate of 835 Norepal Clean, which does come back to a Honda Accord. She said it was driving erratically, did a burnout.
1: Okay. 104, also copy.

0: 523 from dispatch.
1: 523.
0: We get clear of that. I have a Bethany McDonald. She lives out in Westport. States that her back window was broken out by some juveniles the other day.
1: Can you go again?
0: When you get clear of your other call, I have a Bethany who lives in Westport requesting a phone call for property crime.
1: I copy.

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0: Got a call from a Caden Steele. He says he saw underage kids drinking on a path by the grade school by the track. It was very hard to understand on the phone. I think he possibly said they left now, but I have his name and number in the scratch pad.

0: ですが、その、
1: Bueno, pues.
0: Looks like a couple kids that are not drinking, I mean, anybody else possibly could be. I'm out in the area, just real quick.
1: I copy it, 757.

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0: 314 from dispatch.
1: 523.
0: There's a report of a Jeep parked in someone's driveway, abandoned, at 15th and Lexington. The plate is 725, Lincoln Zero William. The RP would like it moved.
2: Hey, copy. What's the plate return back to?

0: 814, the plate's clear on a 2020 Jeep. Expires 1 of 28 to an Andrew Kipp off exchange. Current insurance.
1: Hey, copy. Can you run the RO and see if we have any in-house contacts with them?
0: Affirm, I'll check and advise.

0: 814. I put the owner's phone number in the sketch pad.
1: Copy, thank you.

12, there's a phone contact impending. Sharon Boyer thinks her keys were stolen at 101 Madison a couple days ago.

Cessna 5557. It's going to be on Sunset Boulevard near the Cove in Seaside. 111 George Strait.

805 from dispatch. I have a Thais requesting a phone call regarding the event that happened last night in Emerald Heights.

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1: 25, Bristol Davis, clear, no Oregon DL, valid Alaska.

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0: Advising pending call 92266 against River Road, you know, calling advice and start stole her car keys out of her purse about 3 to 4 days ago.
1: Yeah, I got it.

0: 812 from dispatch. There's a report of a dog inside a motorhome at the Nordic Heritage Park. It's howling. The PR is concerned that it might be hot. There's no one around.
1: Affirm,
0: it's in a motorhome. It has an ATV on the back of the motorhome.

0: A14.
1: Being clear, I was able to get the RP to move the vehicle.
0: At 1842.

0: 12.
1: Oh, yeah, I'll have a watch and play that.
0: Go ahead.
1: Charles, call network 5550.
0: Copy. Do you want to read back?
1: Yeah, dog three. Just broken apart. Vehicle windows open. Very quick. Okay.
0: 1849.

800 units, disturbance info. There's a report of a belligerent, intoxicated male who's untying boats at the Yacht Club boat docks off of 1555 West Marine Drive. The caller is separated from it now, but he was yelling at him and states that he's acting very drunk.

0: dispatch, 814, I'll be around soon as well.
1: I copy. The subject's going to be a Brian Salo. He's wearing sweatpants and a dark blue shirt. He's still on the docks now.
0: Copy. Just confirming he's actually on time boats.
1: That's what the caller stated. The caller told him to get out and stop touching people's boats, and then the subject became aggressive. Just verbal.

0: Dispatching 14 in the area.
1: I copy, and I'm not sure if it's port property, but according to his name file, he's trespassed all port properties.
0: I copy.
1: Say low's clear, revoked.

0: 814.
1: 814.
0: Usually 100 units to clear. It's a common practice to move a boat to create some more room.
1: I copy, clear at 1907, the last unit. Go ahead. Especially with our receiver, 805, according to his name file, it says trespass all port properties. And I'm not sure about the port property.
2: Dispatch 523.
1: 523.
2: Assign me a case. Show me clear. Attach me to the Oklahoma Hill call.
1: I copy. Your case is 1382-1382.
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0: 805.
1: A12 wanted a case for this. 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
0: 456 King Sam Roberts.

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0: I copy. That returns clear on a 2016 GMC Yukon, expiration 3 at 27, Tuatha Bolton, First Michelle, DOB 69, Highway 30, Astoria, current insurance.
1: I copy. Can you also add her to the call?

0: 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Mile post 11, highway 26, 704, Edwards, Boy Victor.
1: At 1941.

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0: G14, I'll be out with Tyler Farrell. Anything commercial?
1: I copy anything commercial?
0: Over.

12 from dispatch. The Coast Guard just called and they are stating that Brian Salo is now trying to get into a boat and leave, and he's severely intoxicated. They're still at the boat dock near Bumble. And H12, it's going to be a third party report. Someone called the Coast Guard and told them that.

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0: Malcolm, Boy Adam, Union, Charles, Union, Mary, first of Joshua, middle of Emma and Mary, Paper should be 1026 of 85.

0: A14, Balcom is clear. He's UTL Oregon. There's a restraining order on file.
1: I copy that. I found him on the ground all bloody.
0: Copy. Do you want fire and medics?
1: You seem to be refusing, but if you want to just have medics float down here, code 1, whenever they get a chance.
0: Copy, I'll let them know.

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14 Buckham's clear. And he's got a restraining order on file.

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1: It's going to be a Mariah Stack, DOB in 2008.
0: Sorry, Gavi, thank you.

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Milepost 18, Highway 26, 893, Queen Adam Williams.

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0: I'll be clear, code 40, Max is transporting. I reviewed security cam footage from lifeboat, and he's just highly intoxicated, and he face planted the ground pretty hard, knocked himself out for a few minutes.
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1: Would you guys be able to expedite for a 1 call?
0: Can you repeat that, please?
1: We're taking a call with Classic Memories. We're wondering if you guys can expedite or should I send the call from South?
0: We can exit up.
1: I'm going to say, respond to 6219 Southeast Dolphin, Watson.
0: Thank you.

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1: If fire has not been toned out for this call, can we get fire toned out, please?
0: I said we will have fire toned. 24-9.
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27 27A, responded Classic Memory Care, 2219 Southeast Dolphin Avenue, apartment 1 for an elderly female, labored breathing. 27 27A, responded Classic Memory Care, 2219 Southeast Dolphin Avenue, for an elderly female, labored breathing, working frequency, SkyTag, dispatch there at 2051.

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1: I copy and route 2056.

0: 500 units. I have info on a possible kidnapping occurring at Clutchy Creek. Seaside's taking the call right now. The caller disconnected. Stated that there was a female that got away. The male's still there. It's occurring just now. I'm going to call the caller back to try and get more info.
1: Said 508, I'll be there in 2 minutes.
0: Did I copy? Other unit, I did not copy.

0: 5-8.
1: Ready to pull in to Glacier Craig.
0: One of them now trying to get further. Sounds like it was a domestic. The male was bleeding from his face and his ear. Female got out and had a big goose head on her head. I think this is a passerby calling.
2: Dispatch, 27
0: apparently they're no longer there.
1: Fine. 2755 is on scene with medics. I'll give you a plate here in a second.
0: Okay.
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0: 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We still have the caller on the line. The PR also heard the female say something about having a handgun.

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3: Yes, we got four. I'm just loading up now.
0: Come back to the next caller. More people in there?
2: Yeah, go ahead and come in. Wait, there's a lot of static. Can you repeat that, please?

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1: Houston, Shell Chase,
0: 24. 23 and 101 en route to Bucci Creek, South Moffat, 3 and 26 for a disturbance that county's at.
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2: Initial reporter stated that the male possibly has a gun in the backseat of the Tundra.

25, there's a lot of static. 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It sounds like the female's in a Ford pickup truck heading towards Seaside.

1324, go clear. 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

so you're aware, Seaside's putting in a call. We have a Michael Brown calling in, stating that his wife was assaulted at Clutch Creek for Danielle, and that she's at Providence Seaside Hospital, the ER, right now.

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1: Alright,
0: copy. I'll be in route to Seaside Providence.
1: Copy, and then I'm just going to move all the notes over from Seaside's call into this current one, if that's okay.
0: Never. About 5 minutes out.

0: 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We're transporting one, code 3, the Providence Seaside.
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0: 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Be clear from Witch Creek and out to Providence State Hospital. Sounds like the suspect might be there.
1: Coming, 2126.

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2: Respond in front of the KOA 1100 Northwest Bridge Road for a car versus elk. The elk is blocking the road. Station 2727A, respond to the in front of the KOA 1100 Northwest Bridge Road. Car versus elk, unknown injuries. Elk is blocking the road. Working channel SkyTap, dispatch clear 2129. KOA 1100 Northwest Bridge Road for car versus elk. Unknown injuries, states the female seems to be in shock, but the elk is blocking the road.
3: We check Brown and Hammond, 1100 Northwest Bridge Road for car versus elk. Elk is blocking the road. 20 to 30 year old female driver.

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3: I'm out with the crash victim, and the Elk is in the northbound lane, right in front of the main office, KOA.
0: I copy, northbound lane.

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0: 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I copy. 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
0: Let's say it was hole punched right where the DL number is, so I could do a name and date of birth.
1: I copy, go ahead.
0: Last of Shinmin, Sam, Charles, Henry, Edward, Nora, Edward, Mary, Adam, Nora. First of Levi, middle is Chia, Charles. Date of birth is 6-6-7-8.

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0: Fire assist is pulling the elk to the shoulder and transports to them to the side of the roadway.
1: I copy, break 814, your returns. Your first of Tibby is clear, suspended violation. Your second is clear, valid, and your third is clear, no Oregon deal.
2: What was the name of the first?
1: Name of the first is Timmy Sheldon Jr. Name of the second is Timmy Sheldon.
2: What's his return, the first one?
1: Your first subject, Timmy Sheldon Jr., DOB 114 of 97 is clear, suspended violation.
2: Got it.

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0: 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All engines will be returning off there.
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0: Officer Redford, Robert Edward David, Frank Ocean, Robert David, first of Jeremiah, little J like John, 6-9 of 82.
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1: I got his vehicle released in per the owner, and he moved over to KLA to have it removed by AAA.
0: I copy.
1: What's the case number for this?
0: 105, jump me to assign the case to 108, or you?
1: Either or, we can correct it later if need be.
0: I copy, the case is going to be 898. Poster.
1: Control, open for 108.
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0: 8, hold 15, please, 15.
1: We copy. We passed post 15. Do you want us to turn around and go back there, or can we hold at post 16?
0: 16 is fine. 16.
1: 8 copies. We'll be holding at 16.

0: 6. I'm a Marine for a male who's not been taking his meds. Drink too much tonight, not being very responsive. Station 25, respond to the area. 6, and Marine for a male who's not been taking his meds. Drink too much, not very responsive. Working channel, SkyTac, dispatch clear 2230.
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2: Respond code 1 in the area of this procedure is dialysis, 632 Marine Drive, Astoria. For a male who is ECHO board, also diabetic, he's awake and breathing.

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0: 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Beachside was a silver Mercedes car. Washington, Boy Tom Victor, 5823.
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1: 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She's not hurt, she just needs to help, just an assist up. 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

0: 812 from dispatch.
1: Right.
0: Got a report of a potential domestic disturbance. The RP lives at 1691 Irving Avenue. She says the neighbors to the right of her, this happened last night around the same time. She hears lots of yelling, and now she's hearing a lot of slamming around.

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0: Have Jeremy, manager over at Walmart, 1791 Southeast Ensign Lane, calling in. They have a male there who's wearing all dark clothing. He's walking back and forth between their parking lot and Costco, carrying about a stick that he keeps threatening to hit people with.
1: Okay.
2: I'm out with Braden Duff. I don't think he's involved.
0: Copy.

0: 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The son was downstairs playing soccer with friends. They were playing no disturbance.
1: Copy.

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0: 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Everything's good for it. They're just playing with a soccer ball. 808 is clear.
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1: What?
2: That was a vehicle, Costco parking lot, right across the street from Walmart. 416 Queen X-ray Zebra.

0: 105, that vehicle is clear on an 05 Hyundai Tucson, expiration 328. Registered to Lockheed Dunn, the first air in DOB in 71, insurance terminated 426.
1: Copy, sir.

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1: 105.
0: They gave me a read back. It was Mr. Dunn. Did you say he was code or clear?
1: Affirm. He's clear, valid, respond on a couple of correct protection orders, corrections offender, and an RSO.
0: Okay, find a case number, trespass notice issue for Walmart. I have a previous case with him from Fred Meyer, and we have kind of a on trial agreement with Costco, so he's now trespassed from all three.
1: All right, copy, I'll get those added.
0: I got it, and he's left the property.

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I'll be Avenue T as in Tom and 101 on the seaside. 24, I got the 1324.

0: 500 units, traffic complaint, Highway 101, past Westlake Lane, heading southbound. It'll be a silver BMW sedan with an Oregon plate of 804, Paul Mary Queen, unable to maintain lane or speed. Copy, I'll let your heart and see if I know. Thank you.
1: 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Be headed that way from Turlane.

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0: 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It should be 804 Paul Williams. 407 BMW 3S.

0: 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Issue where it sounds like OSP has a vehicle stopped east-side at night.
1: 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OSP, all clear.

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0: City and fire responding. The patient is in and out of consciousness at this time.
2: Medic 7 copy. The stage will be in route shortly. Code 3.

24. Tow's got the vehicle. I'll be clear with a 7 and en route to some sort of medical call for Seaside at 850 9th Avenue. Sounds like a female with large amounts of bleeding out of one of her arms. Copy. Is there a trunk?

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1: M24, medics on scene.
0: Sorry, are you asking if medics are on scene?
1: Affirm.
0: We're all inside the residence right now. The bleeding's controlled. It sounds like medics and fire were dispatched.
1: Copy. It's your key.
0: I've got the E-side out with me and Gerard.
1: 20, I'm sorry, can you... Or 24, I'm sorry. Can you 12-5?
0: I got Seaside and Gearheart with me.
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1 1925 Irving Avenue for Fujimal fell, hit her head, and is bleeding pretty bad. 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

12 from dispatch. Hello, first, a Carl calling in. Was at 1344 Grand Avenue. Advising that there was a male outside. He called him Munchie, who has a white van that's parked sideways on the sidewalk, and he's out there being loud and messing with this trash can. The BR confronted him. He started to get aggressive, but then he walked off eastbound on Grand with a female.

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1: 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That's fine.

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0: 34, respond to mile marker 25, highway 26, or a vehicle that flipped, unknown injury. Work in channel, will be purple dispatch clear at 447.
1: On highway 26, it's a single vehicle that crossed the highway and flipped. Someone's moving inside of the vehicle. We'll break. Continuing, it's occupied, times 3, driver's trapped, and the passenger's attempting to throw himself from the vehicle. Fire medics are en route. It's non-blocking. Vehicle's on its side.
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ответ, Фомович. Crash is low.

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0: Code 3, Highway 26, Mount Bush 25, Elsie, for a single vehicle in VA under injury at this time. We'll let you know if I find out more.
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0: 1, I was able to copy the urine route, mile marker 25. It'll be a single vehicle MVA, vehicle flipped. I was listening to OSP, sounds like it's occupied times 3, driver's possibly trapped. I'm unable to copy you.
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0: 3401. 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They'll be getting them in route.
1: Did you get my flight on standby?
0: Just advised they were going to get life flight on standby.
1: Okay, thank you.
0: At 4:59.

0: Copy, Lifeline's on standby. I have an ETA. Do we have one?
1: At this point in time, the closest one is going to be Life Flight 7 out of Kelsa.
0: ETA is 28 minutes. 422 and route, highway 26. Hop 26. 28 minutes. Do a weather check. Thank you.

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1: Go ahead.
0: I don't have a scan. Do you have any updates?
1: The updates I have is OSP was advising that it sounds like it's a single vehicle occupied times three. The driver might be trapped. We have life flight on standby, and I have fire en route, and Banks fire is also going to be en route. Go 502. Catch.
0: Charge.
1: Advised life flight's on standby. It'll be life flight 7 out of Kelso, ETA about 28 minutes, but they are doing a weather check.

1327, please. Thirteen, 27.

0: 422 is on scene.
1: 1322, location update. 22 on scene. And then just an update on life by out of Kelsville. They did accept, but it'll add a 20 minute to their ETA.
2: Gabby, 1327.
0: I copy. Have one vehicle on the eastbound shoulder, rolled over. I'll be out investigating. 3422 will be 26 to command.
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1: 401.
2: 7.
1: Or one, can you repeat?

0: Fire Dispatch 3422. We have three patients, all have self-extracted from the vehicle, one with lower back pain and neck pain.
1: Patient self-extracted, one with neck pain and lower back pain.

0: Wendigo.
1: I've got two units coming from Bang Hat. Do you need both of them still?
0: I copy two units, what was the rest? Can you repeat?
1: I have two units en route from Bank. Do you need both of them to continue?
0: If we could for at least one, or maybe continue both.
1: Okay, I'll keep them coming.
2: One from the SAC. Guys, they currently have one crew heading that way, but they do have another if we need it. Do you want me to have them send the second?
1: Yeah, I firm.
3: Updates or if our medics is on scene yet?
4: That's a negative. I'm checking in those.
3: I copy.

0: 13, 22. Looks like two fire units in Rapham Banks. Lifeflight is on standby. One subject has a lower back and neck pain. Deputies en route as well. Looks like fire just got on scene. Three patients.
1: I copy from 12 on 26.

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0: 3401, I'm on scene. All stream Highway 26, command.
1: Assuming command at 521.
0: You are unreadable. Can you repeat?
1: Rising the time, 521.

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1: Command, go ahead.
0: 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I'll keep the second unit from medics coming, and I'm going to try to get a hold of Banks and see if we can cancel them. Can you call their dispatch and advise them? Engine 15, Highway 26, command on purple.

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2: Patient number one is going to be en route code 3 PSH trauma system entry with the first medics unit. And can you call medics and get an ETA on the second unit?
3: Copy, code 3 is deploying to
2: Providence, Seaside 546. 2 on purple. Medics 2, good morning, go
3: ahead. We are just coming up on Camp 18, so we're probably just a few minutes out.
2: Why don't you get a hold of me as you get close? We'll stop the westbound traffic so that you guys can come in. You're going to have quite the backup. You'll be in the oncoming traffic lane for a while.
3: Copy, we'll call you once we get closer.
2: And Medics 2, when you arrive, just pull right up in front of my vehicle. We've got both patients here and another vehicle right behind our engine in front of mine. I've got room for you to pull in the eastbound traffic lane to get you loaded.
3: We'll pull behind your vehicle in the eastbound lane.

0: 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And
1: 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Just make sure you contact them before arrival.

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0: Vehicle's on its side. It's missing a couple tires.
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0: Northern Union Charles.
1: Copy, I'll call it out.
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1: Yeah, Medics 2 command, that's correct. Traffic is stopped. 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

0: 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Are you standing by for traffic control?
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0: 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Medic 2 is transporting 2 to PSH. Scene on Highway 26 is clear. Command terminated. All 3,400 units are in service.
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1: Report of a 60-year-old male that fell, unknown injuries, unknown if he is responding normally, caller was not able to give me information.

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0: 511 from dispatch. When you guys decide what you're going to do, there's a dog at large complaint. It's on Lewis and Clark Road about milepost 9. It's a husky in a lab running in the middle of the road.
1: Yeah, you can assign it to me in that area.
0: Copy at 652.

108 from dispatch. I got a call from a concerned citizen over by the Warrenton City Park, the hamburger stand. One of the doors is open again.

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Yeah, let that hold for 107, and I'll be en route there as well.

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0: 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Shows an expiration of 5 of 26 to last of Mathers, first of Janet, DOBN 58, White City, Oregon, termination date on insurance, 2 of 21.
1: I copy.
0: Go ahead.
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Local cars to station 20 hearing a driving complaint. Tillamook units out of position. 101 northbound from Wheeler. A black Chrysler 300. 321 Queen Mary Stand. Smoke coming from out, coming from the vehicle. Driving under the speed limit, slamming on their brakes when somebody tries to pass them.

0: 815 from dispatch.
1: Go ahead.
0: Contact Margaret. She's at 1596 Exchange Street. She'll be waiting in the lobby. She wants to report her friend Janice missing. The last time she saw her was at midnight, and they're supposed to go to an appointment. She went to the apartment. The door's unlocked, and she went in, and Janice is not there, but all of her other stuff is.
1: I copy.

0: 809, just want to report traffic complaint, Marine Drive, last seen heading towards Sydney City Lumber. A black SUV, it was cutting people off and swerving.
1: Copy, have a

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With a silver sedan, Arizona, Charles William Edward, 6239.

0: 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It's a silver Subaru. 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
0: 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Edward 249849 for the call.
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0: 1654 Laurel Drive in Seaside for a 63-year-old female who cannot stand up on her own. Husband's requesting transport to the hospital.
1: Prior to this, please.
0: Lieutenant, you are locked on. Can you repeat?
1: Can you dispatch fire to this as well? We needed them the last two times we were there.

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0: 517, first of Nancy is clear, valid.
1: That copy. If you can add her to the call and assign me a case number, please.
0: Hi, copy. What location do you want? Just the office?
1: Firm. We'll just use the 500's address for right now.
0: Copy. Case number is going to be 01388. That's 01388.
1: Copy. Code 4.

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1: 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Do you have any entrance info?

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0: 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A15, that's confirmed.
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0: A15 from dispatch. I also just got a message from them to cite and release for 2 weeks out on a Monday from Muni Court at 11. I'll put it in the scratch pad.
1: All right, copy.

Transmission 25, respond to 2164 Southeast D as in David Street. It's for a female who fell a couple days ago, left side pain and chest pain. Station 25, respond to 2164 Southeast D as in David Street. It's for a female who fell a couple days ago. She has left side pain and heart pain. New York frequency is SkyTech, dispatch clear at 916.

0: respond. 2164 Southeast D's and David Street, up for you. Phoenix 3, I'll take you around code 3, 2164 Southeast David, D's and David Street, Astoria. For a 90-year-old female who fell 3 days ago, has been complaining of a left-sided pain for 3 days. Believes it might be testing, but is unsure.
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0: 809 from dispatch. Contacted Jason at 18th and Grand. He's a worker for CMH. There's a confused female with, I think it's just a blanket around her, walking back and forth in that area. I'm not sure if this is related to 815's call or not.
1: Yeah, I copy you. Okay, well.

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1: Hello.
0: I have a Mary Campbell, 1368 Olney Avenue. There's a gray SUV with two people possibly sleeping in it near her condo, and she would like somebody to check it out. I copy at 925.
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0: I have a possible intoxicated driver leaving the Premark Center, passing the Walgreens, and maybe going by the old Shiloh to get onto East Harbor. It's a silver Rogue, Nissan Rogue, and I have a plate.
1: Copy, go ahead.
0: Plate on, and it's going to be 058 Paul Tom Frank.

0: That plate comes back clear to a 2019 Nissan Rogue, to a less of Van Oreck versus the Mercedes Marine Drive Astoria with current insurance.
1: Copy. And what's the complaint?
0: So she was stumbling around, having a hard time talking, and then got into the vehicle, kind of possibly nodded off for a minute, and then was having a hard time getting out of the parking lot.
1: Copy.
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0: I'm UTL coming up East Harbor. It was last seen going by Shiloh and possibly getting on East Harbor. Is that the info we have?
1: Affirm, that's what we have.
0: Copy. I'm just going to check the Premark parking lot and make sure it didn't pull over somewhere.

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580 on Northwest Street in Cannon Beach for an 80-year-old female who states her eyes are not working properly. Believes she might be having a stroke after having the previous one last year.

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1: I copy.
0: And dispatch at 9-0-0. Have the origin plate down when you're ready.
1: Go ahead.
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1: Hi, Captain. Do we have any contact with them? And if we do, can you see if there's a phone number?

0: that's 841 on duty.
1: I copy. There's a parking complaint in here on 949 Exchange Street.
0: I copy.

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1: 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Can you assign me a case?
0: Affirm.

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1: Copy, thanks.
0: And then I have a Halsey Road call and a Joe's mobile call.
1: Copy. I'll look at them and decide which one to go to.
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0: 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She is responding normally, but she's on the ground.
1: Yeah.

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0: 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Thank you, vehicle.

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0: 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Break for a complete.
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0: 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Could you put my driver in when you get a chance?
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1: 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Organ plate, 685. Charles Sam Queen. Dispatch, one still clear.
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0: 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Shows an expiration of 8 of 26 to last of Lonergan, first of Rhonda, out of Long Beach.
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0: 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And do you see if there's current insurance on it?

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1: I copy. 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

511 from dispatch. I have a Cindy leaving a phone call. I guess her brother hasn't brought her car back, and she possibly wants to report it stolen.

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0: Checked her several times. 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
1: I copy 1128.

0: 22, respond to the area of Highway 30 at mile post 89.5, vehicle versus deer. Station 22, respond to the area of Highway 30 at mile post 89.5 for vehicle versus deer. The working frequency is purple, dispatch cleared 11-4.
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1: Doesn't look like any response is needed. The deer is deceased. I think they're just obtaining more information right now.
2: 1327, copy. I'll give them a call.
3: 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For the report of the vehicle versus deer, possibly not injury.
2: Results.

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1: Do you have a vehicle description?
2: Can you locate pedestrian?
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1: 2208 on scene, one vehicle on the shoulder, minor front end damage, I'll be out investigating.
2: Dispatch 815, traffic.
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1: 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Zoe, go ahead.
2: This is a non-injury, non-blocking MBA. He's on the phone with OSP. Trooper will be responding. All 2200 units incoming can disregard.
1: All incoming units can disregard.
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0: 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River clear.
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1: Odeo.
0: And between 89 and 90 on Highway 30, looks like a deer's been struck. It should be non-blocking. It's reported on the eastbound shoulder. Do you want me to just fax that?

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0: 1241.
1: Westbound Highway 30 from Outpost 77 with a delay of about 3, correction 4. White Ford pickup, no license plates, pass and a no pass with oncoming traffic, RP loss visual.
0: I got it.
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Lake Drive, 9th Avenue, California plate, 8 yellow, 0 Henry, 007.

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Yellow 6785745, last of Jost.

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1: Pat?
0: 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Call, handle that.
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Engine 27, 27A, respond to 216 Southwest 2nd Street, apartment 14 for a male that fell. Station 27, 27A, respond to 216 Southwest 2nd Street, apartment 14 for a male that fell, needs help getting up. Breaking channel, SkyTac, dispatch clear at 1248.

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0: 55 is en route with this.
1: I copy en route. Scanning county, but they actually are out with that pickup. It pulled up into the police parking lot and the driver started undressing. You can 1243.
0: 27, copy.
1: 1260.

0: 809, your return. That comes back clear to 2005 Ford F-350 pickup. There's no expiration, says RO State Farm.
1: I got the also watch deal.
0: Go ahead.
1: William David Lincoln, 5 Tom 2 1 4 7 4 3 boy, last of Meyer.

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1: 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I'll see you in about 30.
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0: 800 units. We had a disturbance at the Astoria Library, 450 10th Street. Robert Merkel, who is an employee there, said that Johnny Valencia was there, possibly flashed a gun at him, not sure though. Last seen, unknown what direction from leaving the building. He's got a gray Carhartt hoodie and jeans on about a minute ago.
1: 809.
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0: They were unsure if it actually was a handgun. They don't have any video of it. They also don't want him trespassed. They kind of just want him contacted and advised of the situation. So I'll be clear for now, and I'll be checking the area.

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1: Copy. We have a possible stolen vehicle on Highway 30 heading westbound from milepost 59.
0: Sorry, heading that way.
1: Copy. It's not signed stolen yet, but I believe the owners of the vehicle are following it.
0: Are they going to assign it stolen?
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0: 507, be advised they're passing milepost 57 at a high rate of speed. Unknown if they know they're being followed.
1: Megan, it's Columbia County tailing this.
0: Negative. The owner of the vehicle was tailing it. I guess they were in the process of finding it stolen when they found the vehicle and took off after it.
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0: It was Columbia County that called me, and I believe they did advise OSP.

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2: 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I'm going to stay safe and see if there's any spikes. Columbia County confirmed it is signed and stolen. Just not entered yet.

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1: Continue 1. I'll pop up to 77. It's a better place for flight than needed.
0: Part.
1: 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I'll bump up to 77 for spikes if needed.
0: I'm ready as well.
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0: I'm scanning them.
1: 13, 30 better.

0: 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I believe they have it stopped at Highway 30 and I think it's Sweet Town.
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0: 1327. I'm sure you copy, but units are out with vehicle one. I believe it's Columbia County's CAT is 1233.
1: What's the location?
0: I have East Columbia River Highway and Sweet Town Road is the last updated location. Male in black shorts, female brown shorts and a tank top.
1: 5-7, copy.
0: And 27 is for further clarification. 1224 vehicle is a black Ford Explorer with the Washington plates. RP that was following the, also the victim is in a white Toyota Tacoma. I believe victim vehicle is occupied by two as well.

That's it, Rosie. Trevor. Be on West Bond.

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0: Burger King test, driving complaint westbound 30, mile plus 79.
1: 1310, I see it. En route code 1 from Astoria.
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0: 815, that's coming back UTL.
1: Alright, copy. I'll be traffic with the vehicle. It's going to be a Toyota sedan. That'll be at exchange in 18.
0: Hey, copy. Can you repeat the plate one more time?
1: William Zebra Paul, 990.

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0: There's someone in the lobby wanting to talk to an officer to report a parking complaint.
1: My copy. We can leave it for pending right now. And I'll handle it here in a little bit.
0: Copy.
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0: 809 for dispatch. There's a disturbance at 1837 7th Street. There's a man screaming on the property about just getting out of jail. He's wearing tan pants, white basketball jersey, black backpack.
1: Got it.

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0: He's clear, corrections offender with conditions.
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0: 11th and Marine, Washington Point, David 31, 63, 1 Edward.
1: I copy. Dispatch 815. 815. I'll be out at 291 Waldorf Place for a follow-up on the animal call.

0: 511 from dispatch. I had a Richard Van Winkle call reporting a cold burglary. The house is behind the logger, 42925 Old Highway 30. Phone number is in the scratch pad of the person whose house it is. It's Dorothy Zeke.
1: Dispatch 521, I'll handle that.

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0: 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The Oregon plate. 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
2: 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I'm going to try to get a hold of the patient now.
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1: 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What are his conditions?

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0: 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I'll be at West Marina and Columbia. Good work and plate. Zebra, Victor, Paul, 348.
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0: 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It's a tow truck with a vehicle on top of the flatbed.
1: 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What's the point?
0: It was swerving.
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1: Copy, hang on.

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I just had a few hit and runs happen involving the same vehicle. One was in front of the Parks building, and the other one is front of the Dennis building. 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I'm not if it's going to stop at 18th and Exchange. 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

0: Southside, straight 13, all week clear. 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
1: 800 minutes, be advised, the female ran from the vehicle, last seen heading up towards 18th and Grand, possibly.
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1: Affirm, female driver.

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0: Dispatch 809. Do you say what she was wearing?
1: I asked that and he couldn't remember. He thought she might have a picture of her, but she did have dark long hair and was petite, is all he could say.

0: 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Apparently she's going to be in the bushes behind 1766 Grand.
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1: What's the address?
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0: Go ahead.
3: I know there's a lot going on, but I'm traffic. Elm and Southwest 2nd Street, break for Oregon ID card. 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
0: Go ahead.
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0: First of Terra is clear, suspended DWS violation, and your case is 901.
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4: This is J13, I'll be out at the 1422 address.
2: A13. I believe the female is going to be Les of Halstead, first of Argeline, date of birth 3/11 of 78.
4: My copy, thank you.

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1: Copy. I was going to send you a picture.
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0: 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I just sent the picture that comes back to that female.
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0: 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I don't have an ETA, but she said she had two drivers available.
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If you're available, can you head this way? I had somebody just pull up and park in the middle of the street.

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1: 815. 826, Queen John Roberts.

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0: 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Current insurance, or correction, no insurance on file.
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1: Code 4. Could you run and add the registered owner in the truck? It's going to be Julia Kwasnik, her sister, that's who pulled up.
2: 570.
0: I copy.
3: I have a Tina Bacon requesting a phone call. I put the number in the scratch pad. It's regarding salespeople coming to her residence that were very aggressive.
2: Yeah, I copy.

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1: 813.
0: Are you code 4 or do you want me to respond out to the address?
1: I'm code 4. I checked the area and still UTL.
0: I copy.

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0: I'm en route to the area of the most vulnerable affected area for Bentley, and I have a rider to send us.

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1: 24.
0: We have a Megler Bridge going southbound, RT said, at the tall part towards the peak of the bridge. Coming into Oregon, they ran out of gas. RT's in a blue Ford F-150, blocking the only southbound lane of travel. Vehicles can get around by going into oncoming traffic. RP said she does not have money for her 1219.
1: Can you check with ODOT and see if they've got anyone that's got fuel that's on duty right now?
2: M10. M10, we got a vehicle on the southbound side of the Megler near milepost 1.3, out of fuel. It's a blue Ford F-150.
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2: Copy, I can't disregard ODOT when it's closed. 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

0: 32. Did you see a secondary 1257? I'm seeing another one that's a different vehicle description for a Jeep with a male driver. Mine was a blue Ford with a female driver.
1: Negative. I haven't seen anything like that. I'm just now getting to the Washington side, and both sides are free and moving.
0: I copy. I'll clear this one, too.

0: 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I'll be clear.
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1: You
0: weren't run the female RO. She just showed up. She's DWS misdemeanor.

0: 24, that's affirmative, 1221, 1220. A first of Yaquellen, first of Montoya, Dinalaro, board 98, address, apartment complex off Highway 202, 1221, 1220, suspended, refusing a breath test. DWS misdemeanor from October 2025 through October 2026.
1: I copy. Can you also add a 127 205 Lincoln Henry Queen, the vehicle she drove up in?
0: Did you need a second unit?
1: The story is available.

0: Affirmative, if they're available in last unit or transmission, I covered you.
1: Unit 1324, code 1's fine. If the story has got someone available, just trying to figure out what to do with two suspended drivers now.
0: Dan was re-advising it was going to turn into a 1219.
1: They're going to have to try and call a family member, but I've got two vehicles out here and children that don't have child seats.

809 from dispatch. I have a trooper at 202 milepost 1 requesting code 1 cover. They have a couple vehicles, and they're going to be probably towing some vehicles.

0: A13 from dispatch.
1: A13.
0: Over by Wilcox and Flagle, there's a report of a white SUV with two men or male subjects that look high throwing trash around.

0: 100 units. I have CDH at 1279 South Main Avenue with a James Overby. They're requesting medics and an officer.
1: 104 copy. Did they say for what?
0: They're going to be placing him on a mental health hold and unknown if he's going to like that or not.
1: Go ahead.

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1: Phoenix 7, I copy all 3 units, code 1, 1275 South Main Avenue in Warrington. For 55-year-old male, looks like there was a hold put on him to bring him into the hospital. They're just requesting transport, he's awake and breathing.
2: 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Medics 5 arrived, 5.6.
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1: I copy.
0: And 24 was APD on scene, yeah.
1: Negative, I think we should be good if they wanted to disregard.
0: I copy, all call.
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0: 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Do you want me to handle the Wilcox call?
1: Negative. I'm in the area. So far, I'm UTL.
0: I copy. Let me know if you need something.
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0: 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Was your TL? 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